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2: Mostly clear skies this evening, temperatures down around 53 in the overnight. Then tomorrow, increasing clouds for your Sunday. Slight chance of a shower after 2 p.m., temperatures in the low 60s. Showers likely Sunday night, and then Monday, mostly cloudy, gradually becoming sunny, a high near 70. Tuesday looks good, sunshine, and a high near 60.
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1: Mostly clear skies this evening. Temperatures down around 53 in the overnight. Then tomorrow, increasing clouds for your Sunday. Slight chance of a shower after 2 p.m. Temperatures in the low 60s. Showers likely Sunday night, and then Monday mostly cloudy, gradually becoming sunny, a high near 70. Tuesday looks good, sunshine, and a high near 60.
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1: Mostly clear skies this evening. Temperatures down around 53 in the overnight. Then tomorrow, increasing clouds for your Sunday. Slight chance of a shower after 2 p.m. Temperatures in the low 60s. Showers likely a Sunday night. And then Monday, mostly cloudy, gradually becoming sunny. A high near 70. Tuesday looks good. Sunshine and a high near 60.
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1: Mostly clear skies this evening. Temperatures down around 53 in the overnight. Then tomorrow, increasing clouds for your Sunday. Slight chance of a shower after 2 p.m. Temperatures in the low 60s. Showers likely Sunday night. And then Monday, mostly cloudy, gradually becoming sunny. A high near 70. Tuesday looks good, sunshine, and a high near 60.
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1: Clear skies during the overnight with temperatures in the low 50s. Later on today, increasing clouds for your Sunday. We'll see temperatures in the low 60s. Could see a shower or two in the afternoon. Then showers likely Sunday night into Monday morning. Cloudy on Monday, gradually becoming sunny, a high near 70. And Tuesday looks good, sunshine and a high near 60.
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1: Clear skies during the overnight with temperatures in the low 50s. Later on today, increasing clouds for your Sunday. We'll see temperatures in the low 60s. Could see a shower or two in the afternoon. Then showers likely Sunday night into Monday morning. Cloudy on Monday, gradually becoming sunny, a high near 70. And Tuesday looks good, sunshine and a high near 60.
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0: Clear skies during the overnight with temperatures in the low 50s. Later on today, increasing clouds for your Sunday. We'll see temperatures in the low 60s. Could see a shower or two in the afternoon. Then showers likely Sunday night into Monday morning. Cloudy on Monday, gradually becoming sunny, a high near 70. And Tuesday looks good, sunshine and a high near 60.
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1: 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Picture the patty, lettuce, tomato. 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

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Acoustic Sunrise is on. I'm Finn. I play rarities and B-sides, live tracks and cover songs, stripped-down favorites and laid-back classics as well. 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From Wilco, we're listening to Bowie's Space Oddity.

0: Thank you very much. Thank you very much. Thank you very, very much.
1: 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The rare live version of Right as Rain from Adele in that set on Acoustic Sunrise. Don Henley in the set with Heart of the Matter. Wilco gave us Space Oddity and When Heroes Go Down from Suzanne Vega's, how we started Acoustic Sunrise on this Sunday morning. John Lennon and Nils Lofgren are in our next set. Thanks for joining us.
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Good morning. Acoustic Sunrise is on. I'm Finn. If you'd like to communicate, try email today, finn@wehm.com. It might take me a minute to get back to you, but I will do it. We're headed now to the man in the fedora, known as Leonard Cohen.

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They're both heartthrobs. They both play soothing songs that's perfect for Acoustic Sunrise. They play together now, Ben Harper and Jack Johnson, that is, for Jenna in Patchogue.

0: Long Island's home for music lovers, 92.9 and 96.9 EHM. The Indiana natives, Lily and Madeline, together on Back to the River on Acoustic Sunrise this morning. Lou Reed gave us Perfect Day. It was Ben Harper and Jack Johnson together on Diamonds on the Inside. And She Was from David Byrne played. Leonard Cohen did Suzanne. It was Wheels from the Foo Fighters this time. Nils Lofgren gave us No Mercy. And speaking of Wheels, John Lennon started the set with Watching the Wheels. James Taylor and Dawes help us get to 8 o'clock next.
1: 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Chief among these is Buzz's unique market research. Sure, he reads the memos from the guys in Detroit and their New York advertising agencies. That's all fine. But Buzz says there's one thing he knows that they don't. Eastern Long Island. For decades, Buzz has been known to frequent the docks in Montauk, the back streets in each village, and most recently, farm stands on both the North and South Forks. Yeah, farm stands. Buzz says he sees and learns so much there. Watching customers, listening to the workers, checking out the cars. Happily, Buzz sees the familiar Buzz Chu license plate holders on a good number of cars and trucks, both in front and back of the farm stand. So Buzz would like to thank his farm stand friends, Mike, Caitlin, Jose, Alex, Edward, Lisa, and all the others. 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Homegrown.
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Good morning, I'm Finn with Acoustic Sunrise. I play rarities and B-sides, cover songs and live tracks, stripped-down favorites and laid-back classics. We're going with the 1969 Crosby, Stills & Nash cut, You Don't Have to Cry.

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1: 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The live version of Bad Habit as performed by the Kooks on Acoustic Sunrise this morning. Steve Forbert in the set with What Kind of Guy? You Don't Have to Cry from Crosby, Stills, and Nash from their self-titled release played before that. And Amy Mann was at the top of the 8 o'clock hour singing Wise Up. Fleetwood Mac and Toad the Wet Sprocket are in our next set. Thanks for joining us.
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0: 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Thank you.
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If you'd like to reach out, try email today. I'm Finn at WEHM.com. It might take me a minute or two to get back to you, but I will do it. Brett Denon is the next step on our musical journey. Stay with us.

0: Long Island's home for music lovers. 92.9 or 96.9 EHM. Little social commentary from Steve Earle, the Renaissance man. He's a painter, he's a poet, he's a novelist, he's a screen actor. He also played City of Immigrants for us. Just What I Needed from Rick Ocasek was in the set. Stereophonics did Maybe Tomorrow. Diamonds in the Rough from Sean Colvin played. Brett Denon did Ain't No Region. It was Ordinary Love from U2 before that. Fleetwood Mac was doing Silver Springs while Toad the Wet Sprocket started everything off singing Walk on the Ocean. Rod Stewart and Bell X1 take us to 9 o'clock next.
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Good morning, I'm Finn with Acoustic Sunrise. I play rarities and live tracks, cover songs and B-sides. We play stripped-down favorites and laid-back classics as well. This, perhaps the most beautiful REM track in the catalog. It's called You Are the Everything from the Green album. 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

0: Long Island's home for music lovers, 92.9 or 96.9 EHM. That's KT Tunstall doing Hold On. We heard Wilco performing the David Bowie classic Space Oddity and the original this morning as well, the demo version of Space Oddity. REM was in the set with You Are the Everything, and Small Town from John Mellencamp played to start the 9 o'clock hour. CCR and Neil Young are the next steps on our musical journey. Thanks for joining us.
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1: 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Good morning, I'm Finn. If you'd like to communicate, we could do so via email today, finn@wehm.com. Might take me a minute to get back to you, but I will do it. Sam Beam, also known as Iron and Wine, plays now.

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John checks in on the TuneIn app in Provincetown, Massachusetts. He had wanted to hear Chrissy Hynde, so here we go.

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0: 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Jackson Browne delivering the Bob Dylan classic, Love Minus Zero No Limit. That from the Amnesty International 50th year anniversary release. We also heard Dead Flowers from the Rolling Stones. Chrissy Hynde did Dark Sunglasses. Everybody Wants to Rule the World as performed by Kurt Smith of Tears for Fears before that. Iron and Wine did Free Until They Cut Me Down. Regina Spektor's Fidelity was in our set, so was Midnight Special from CCR. And the Neil Young classic Unknown Legend is how we started everything off. That does it for Acoustic Sunrise today. We'll be back next Saturday morning at 7 a.m. with more stripped-down favorites and laid-back classics. 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

92.9 and 96.9 EHM. Good morning. How's it going? I'm Finn. If you'd like to reach me, try email today, finn at WEHM.com. It usually gets through. It also usually takes me a little while to get back to you, but I will do it. Roseanne Cash is the next step on our musical journey this morning. Here's The Wheel.

0: Long Island's home for music lovers, 92.9 and 96.9 EHM. Vince Staples is in the new music bin here at EHM right now. He had a long rap career before breaking through into the more instrumental and melodic side of things. Cotton, the song from Vince Staples, is what we just heard. Bob Marley and the Wailers with Positive Vibration before that. The Wheel from Roseanne Cash played, and the Smiths were at the top of the 10 o'clock hour singing How Soon Is Now. We'll hear from The Cure and an earworm from Suzanne Vega next.
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92.9 and 96.9 EHM. There was a point in Marcus Mumford's career where the lights went on for him. He realized he had made it. He was going to be okay. It was sometime around 2012 when this song was released. It's called I Will Wait.

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0: Long Island's home for music lovers, 92.9 and 96.9 EHM. It's the latest offering from Phoebe Bridgers. It's called Lost Boys. On her most recent Lost Weekend tour, she started doing the no cell phone policy. What are your thoughts? I'd like to hear them. Finn at WEHM.com. I will say, it's cool to see lighters back in the crowd at a concert. Free Fallin' from Tom Petty preceded that. Good to Be from Goose played. We heard Stevie Wonder's doing You Haven't Done Nothing. I Will Wait from Mumford & Sons played. The Cure gave us Boys Don't Cry. And Suzanne Vega at the top with Tom's Diner. There's more coming from Fleetwood Mac and Counting Crows. Stay with us.
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Now when I talk to God, I knew he'd understand. He said, stick by me and I'll be your God in hand. But don't ask me what I think of you. I might not give the answer that you want me to.

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Good morning, I'm Finn. If you'd like to communicate, we can do so via email today, finn@wehm.com. It could take me a minute to get back to you, but I will do it. We're going with the replacements now on a Sunday morning. Thanks for joining us.

0: Long Island's home for music lovers, 92.9 and 96.9 EHM. I don't think it's much of a stretch to say that pent-up frustration drives Jesse Wells. The new release is called Masks Off. Won't You Come Out Tonight? The song from Jesse Wells is what we just heard. English Beat in the set with Mirror in the Bathroom. It was Merry Go Round before that from the Replacements, and Steve Earle started singing on the top of the 11 o'clock hour with Copperhead Road. Ben Folds 5 and Police are in our next set. Thanks for joining us.
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One of the cool things about this radio station is we play new songs and we play classics. 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

0: Long Island's home for music lovers, 92.9 and 96.9 EHM, and that is what the latest music from Alaska sounds like. His name is Nick Carpenter, but he goes by Medium Build. The new album, King of Having Fun, contains the track It's Not Easy that we just heard. Just like Starting Over from John Lennon preceded that, Heavy Foot from Monrovia was in our set. Elvis Costello preceded that. We heard Pearl Jam doing Retrograde, Walking on the Moon from The Police played, and Ben Folds 5 started everything off with Brick. It's been a pleasure hanging with you. Vinnie Marino's in next.
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0: Hey, it's Harry live here at Mashashamuit Park in Sag Harbor for the 2026 Sag Harbor American Music Festival. Well worth the wait. Of course, rescheduled for this weekend and running now through 6:30 tonight. Live music all throughout the park. And coming up in just a couple minutes, Greg Humphreys and friends taking the stage. Greg, join us. Greg, how are you?
10: I'm doing well, thank you.
0: What's it like? Because you are at the mercy of the weather with all these gigs that are stuff. It's not easy putting all these whole schedule together. You're a very busy man.
10: Well, it is kind of a shuffle, but we lost a few gigs last weekend, but this weekend's been great.
0: Well, I'm glad you're here. You've got a new record that just came out this summer. Definitely check that out. And we played that on the EHM local this past week. Good to have you here for this fall season. You're coming up in a couple minutes. What do you have planned for today's set?
10: Well, I've got a great rhythm section with me today. Nick Sperlaza and Jake Schott. They play with me out here on the East End a lot in the summer. And we put together a great set list. It's going to be kind of a funk and soul set. So
0: it'll be fun.
10: It'll be a groove.
0: Perfect weather here. There's a nice little breeze. Come on out, Mash Park in Sag Harbor. It is the Sag Harbor American Music Festival. Greg Humphreys and friends, check out the new record, and he's on the stage in just a couple minutes. Greg, have a great set, and thanks for being
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0: 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That's the latest from Kells. Her EP is called Dirty Blues Princess. You just heard Gone. David Bowie with Changes, Fountains of Wayne, Radiation Vibe. Patti Smith, People Have the Power. Black Joe Lewis and the Honey Bears, I'm Broke. And Van Morrison, Tupelo Honey. I'm Vinnie Marino. 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Harry is out at the Sag Harbor American Music Festival. 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
2: It's the Sag Harbor American Music Festival, live here at Meshashamuit Park with Kelly Dodds. Congratulations. You've done an amazing job putting this whole thing together.
8: Thank you.
2: The Nor'easter came, and really, I was driving around in it last Sunday, and I thought, thank goodness they canceled.
8: Oh, yeah, no, there was no way.
2: Brutal. But a nice place to do this, and it all came together. Congrats. What's it been like for you? It's been tough, I'd imagine.
8: Yeah, I mean, it's been a little crazy, but honestly, everyone, we put the word out to all the people, the musicians, the, you know, the rentals, the sound people. Everyone has stuff going on, so we're just lucky that we had enough people to bring it together, and the park welcomed us in, and it's so beautiful. So
2: it is really a beautiful scene here. Yeah. There's three stages. I know there's one over there on the hill.
8: Yes, that we're calling it the Amphitheater Hill Stage, and there's a nice setup over there. Lydia Von Hoff will be playing soon, and we've got the tent.
2: Yeah, Jack Marshall Trio just about to go in here. Greg Humphreys in a little bit. Reeve was terrific. I'm amazed you got all these artists to be able to come back and do it this weekend.
8: Yeah, their times all change, you know, because everyone's gigging. It's wedding season, it's festival season, everyone's got stuff going on. So we checked everyone's availability, fit everyone in where we could, and here we are.
9: Well, it runs now through 6:30 tonight.
8: 6:30 tonight, yeah. Aqua Cherry closes. They're the last band. They go on at 5:30.
9: That's
8: so
9: correct. SagHarborMusic.org. Get all the details. So many great sponsors, too. I just wanted
8: thank
9: to,
8: you.
9: Yeah.
8: To mention. Thank you. Yeah. Jackson Dodds & Company, our number one sponsor for many years. They actually helped to clean up the park to get us ready here, too. You know, like, everybody's doing what they can. We've got Sag Harbor Express, Provision, Stage, and, I mean, infinite amounts of people. Like, honestly,
9: no,
8: like, everyone in Sag Harbor.
9: True team effort. You're doing a great job. Enjoy this beautiful afternoon here at Mashash and Mewit Park. Come on down. There's great music all throughout the park. Three stages. It's free. Enjoy. And Kelly, thanks for having
8: us. Thank you. Happy to be here.
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You're in the middle of another long set of EHM music for Josh in Matatuck, Vampire Weekend.

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0: Long Island's home for music lovers, 92.9 and 96.9 EHM. The latest there from Jack White, that's Dollar Bill. The album is called Frozen Charlotte. Smithereens before that, Behind the Wall of Sleep. The Revivalists, Heart Stop. Steve Forward going down to Laurel. Vampire Weekend, Unbelievers. In Excess, Don't Change. And Dave Matthews Band, Ants Marching. EHM weather, cloudy, chance of showers later on, highs in the lower 60s. For tonight, cloudy, showers likely, down to 57. Tomorrow, mostly cloudy in the morning, then clearing, highs in the upper 60s. Tomorrow night, clear, lows around 50. And for Tuesday, sunny, highs in the upper 50s. I'm Vinnie Marino in the next long set of EHM music. 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Harry from The Breakfast Show is out at the Sag Harbor American Music Festival. He'll tell us what's happening there next.
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3: It's the Sag Harbor American Music Festival at Mashashamuet Park. My name is Harry, live here, and get a chance to sit down with Annie Trezza, who's performing this afternoon starting at 1:30. Annie, how are you?
4: Oh boy, I'm good. I'm groovy. Hanging.
3: It's fun. This is a little different than what we thought, but it's good. Everything's getting together in this beautiful park. What have you been up to? You've been busy.
4: I've been pretty busy, yeah. My season definitely winded down a lot, but I'm still doing things, playing gigs, some solo things. I got a, talk house gig coming up to look forward to. Still surfing.
3: I hope so.
4: Yeah, for sure.
3: How was it with the storm? Because you got to be careful. From the perspective of someone who surfs out here, what was that like? Because everyone's like, don't do it.
4: It was pretty gnarly out here. Surfing is kind of canceled out east,
3: right.
4: But I did go to Long Beach for a day, and I was sick.
3: I'm glad you had fun and you're safe.
4: Yes.
3: That's the important thing. What are you working on? Any music going on, or what are you thinking?
4: Am I working on anything? Yeah, I got some things that need some retouching in the studio, and I'd like to finish an album this year. But definitely got more singles that I'll probably release in the next few months or the start of next year.
3: Perfect. Looking forward to that. You're coming up on the stage here. What do you have planned for this afternoon?
4: A set of fine original music, do some acoustic bits, and then we'll do the surfy stuff.
3: Very cool.
4: I'm excited to play with the band. It's been a while.
3: Oh, wow. Yeah. That's good. Is it hard getting everyone together? Because it's so busy, different weekends. Everyone's got different schedules, and now everything was rescheduled. Was it tough to get everyone together for today?
4: The reschedule actually kind of worked out in my favor because my bass player was available now. So I'm with the usual lineup. And we all live out here, so it worked out,
3: That's perfect.
4: Fine for us.
3: Well, come on. Annie Trezza going on at 1:30 here with her band. It's Mashashamuet Park for the Sag Harbor American Music Festival. Got anything new, send our way, please. And we can't wait to see what's coming in the future. Annie Trezza, thanks for coming on.
4: Thanks, Harry.
3: Live here at the Sag Harbor American Music Festival. Come on down. It runs through 6:30 today. 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

0: 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The latest there from Death Cab for Cutie, that's Stone Over Water. Rolling Stones before that, You Can't Always Get What You Want. Old 97's Barrier Reef, REM, Don't Go Back to Rockville. U2, Sometimes You Can't Make It On Your Own. And Greg Allman, his solo version of Midnight Rider. I'm Vinnie Marino. 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
9: It's Harry live here at the Sag Harbor American Music Festival at Mashashamuet Park, and we are sitting here with Pete Mancini. Pete and the band going on at 3:30 this afternoon. Pete, how are things?
10: Things are great. Thanks for having me. Just happy to be here. You're forward to this every year.
9: Very busy. You were with the famous Dr. Scanlon band, I believe, last night.
10: Yes, we had a sold-out show at the Bolton Center last night, and it was an amazing evening of music, paying tribute to Travis McKevney. And the new album's out now, From Dublin to Duluth.
9: That's perfect. Congrats on that. And
10: Thank you so much.
9: A terrific project that you guys all banded together to finish, and you're such a huge part of. We appreciate that. And as you're here today, what do you have planned with the band?
10: Well, we got a special set of mostly new stuff off the new record American Equator, and a very cool lineup. My longtime drummer, Nick Balzano, our bass player, James DeNatale, and Mel Johnston from Mel and the Tall Boys will be joining us on harmony vocals.
9: This will be fun. It's a nice atmosphere here in the park. Beautiful day. Come on in. There's plenty of parking. Just make sure you pull into the park, and then you'll see it. So
10: yes.
9: Don't be scared. There's some stuff on the outside. Come on right inside. And there's three stages. There's one up on the hill. There's a tent, and there's the grandstands. And you can walk around and enjoy free live music all throughout this afternoon. Once again, Pete, going on around 3:30 this afternoon. What are you working on? Anything new coming up soon?
10: Yeah, working on some new music. Hopefully rolling that out next year. But right now I'm looking forward to some shows with Joe Pernice and Jimmy Webb.
9: Oh, nice.
10: On the road.
9: Very nice. Where are you headed?
10: On the 24th of this month, we're going to be opening for the Jayhawks in Boston, which I can't wait.
9: Congratulations. That's
10: massive
9: great.
10: Massive fan. And then the next day, I fly out to play the Grand Ole Opry with Jimmy Webb.
9: Well, enjoy that, and I feel like that's going to be an amazing experience.
10: I can't believe it. Even when it's coming out of my mouth, I'm like, wow, I can't believe this.
9: That's so cool. Enjoy that. And when you come back to us here on the island, feel free to stop in and say hi anytime. We appreciate you.
10: Will do.
9: Thank you so much. Pete Mancini coming up with the band today, 3:30 at the tent. It's the Sag Harbor American Music Festival. Get the full line of it. Runs through 6:30 tonight. Aqua Cherry goes on at 5:30 to wrap it up. So come on out, sagharbormusic.org. 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

0: Long Island's home for music lovers, 92.9 and 96.9 EHM. The latest there from Monrovia, Field Song. His album is Bloodline. Brian Wilson before that, Love and Mercy. Brandi Carlile, Life on the Run. Bob Marley and the Wailers from Exodus, Waiting in Vain. Real Estate, Water Underground. That video is a tribute to the old Nickelodeon series, The Adventures of Pete and Pete. Water Boys, Fisherman's Blues, and Shelby Lynn. Gotta get back. EHM weather, chance of showers, highs in the lower 60s. Tonight cloudy, maybe some showers, down to 57 for tomorrow. Mostly cloudy in the morning, then clearing, highs in the upper 60s. Tomorrow night clear, lows around 50, and for Tuesday, sunny, high in the upper 50s. My name is Vinnie Marino. In the next long set of EHM music, Prince, Fish, and Lou Reed on 92.9 and 96.9 EHM.
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This long set of EHM music continues for Brian in Ronkonkoma, Fish.

We had to crash. Valium would have helped that patch. I said, hey, babe, take a walk on the wild side. I said, hey, honey, take a walk on the wild side. And the colored girls say,

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0: 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That's new from Alabama Shakes, I Feel Hope Coming. The band's latest album is I Must Be Dreaming. Lou Reed, Walk on the Wild Side, Fish, Down with Disease, Prince from Purple Rain, When Doves Cry, Sharon Jones and the Dap Kings, This Land is Your Land, and the Cars, Let's Go. 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

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You're in the middle of another long set of EHM music for Janine in Mastic, Wilder Woods.

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0: Long Island's home for music lovers, 92.9 and 96.9 EHM. That's the latest from role model, otherwise known as Tucker Pillsbury. That's what's on his driver's license. High Hopes 3000, his album is called Chuck Timely, and The Hourglass. The Specials, Enjoy Yourself, It's Later Than You Think. Some acoustic finger-picking from Bear's Den, Above the Clouds of Pompeii. Bob Dylan, that remixed version of Most Likely You Go Your Way and I'll Go Mine. Wilder Woods, Maestro, Tears Don't Lie. The Plimsolls, A Million Miles Away. And Matthew Sweet, the title track from Girlfriend. EHM weather, cloudy, chance of showers. Highs in the lower 60s. For tonight, cloudy, maybe some showers, down to 57. Tomorrow, mostly cloudy in the morning, then clearing, high of 67. Tomorrow night, clear, low of 53. And for Tuesday, sunny, highs in the upper 50s. I'm Vinnie Marino in the next long set of EHM music, The Beatles, English Beat, and Grateful Dead on 92.9 and 96.9 EHM.
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0: Long Island's home for music lovers, 92.9 and 96.9 EHM. That's the latest from Misha Gander. Song is Taxi. The band's new album is Over Before You Know It. Grateful Dead before that and Truckin'. Dave Matthews Band Trippin' Billy's English Beat from Special Beat Service. Save it for later. Sheryl Crow, Shine Over Babylon, and The Beatles, All You Need Is Love. Don't forget, we do Breakfast with The Beatles each and every weekday morning at 7:20 with Harry on The Breakfast Show. I'm Vinnie Marino. 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

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You're in the middle of another long set of EHM music for Claudia in Riverhead, Lord Huron.

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Latest from the Jayhawks, Keeping Our Heads Above Water. That new album is Sanctuary Park. Tom's Home Club before that, Genius of Love. Beck with the title track from Ride Lonesome. Springsteen, Prove It All Night. Lord Huron, Time to Run. Crowded House, World Where You Live. And Pearl Jam, the Bridge School Concerts version of Better Man. EHM weather tonight, cloudy, maybe some showers, down to 57. Tomorrow, mostly cloudy in the morning, then clearing, high of 67. Tomorrow night, clear, lows around 50. And for Tuesday, sunny, highs in the upper 50s. That's going to do it for me, Vinny Marino. Have a great week. I will speak to you next Saturday at noon. Jared's up next. We'll get him started with another long set of EHM music, including The Clash, John Hiatt, and Leon Russell. On 92.9 and 96.9.

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4: 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On his third day, a man appeared in the showroom and asked to drive an SUV. When it left the lot, the guy asked if they could drive through town. New salesman told him, wherever you'd like to go. A few minutes later, the guy parks, excuses himself, and returns with a bag of dry cleaning, throws it in the back. A few blocks later, the guy pulls over at a supermarket, returns with a bag of groceries. The salesman's amused, but says nothing. Next stop, a florist. 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The guy says he doesn't actually have one, but he'll be back when the time comes. 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

92.9 and 96.9 AM. Here we go on a cool, cloudy Sunday. I'm Jared Anderson taking over. Vinny Marino is out the door. Glad to have you along. You're in the middle of a long set of EHM music as we keep things rolling with John Hyatt. This is Cry Love.

0: Long Island's home for music lovers, 92.9 and 96.9 EHM. That is New Fontaines, D.C. I like it a lot. That's called Marianne. Their new album comes out on the 16th. It's titled Dopamine Chamber. Heard Tightrope from Leon Russell, Cry Love from John Hyatt, Should I Stay or Should I Go, of course, from The Clash. We played Cults with Go Outside, and Bob Marley and the Wailers, One Love, People Get Ready. Well, it is the season. Happy October. 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

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I was feeling like a stranger in a strange land. You know where people play games with the night. God, it was too hot to sleep. I followed the sound of a jukebox coming from up the levee. All of a sudden I could hear somebody whistling from right behind me. I turned around and she said,

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1: 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She said there's one thing you gotta learn is not to be.

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92.9 and 96.9 EHM. I got an email from Patricia in Port Jefferson. Thank you, Patricia, for taking time out of your day to say very nice things about the radio station. Patricia asked if we could do a new one from Mumford & Sons and Chris Stapleton. I love this song. It's called Here.

0: Long Island's home for music lovers, 92.9 and 96.9 AM. Jared Anderson here. Happy Sunday. That was brand new Pete Yorn called All the Beauty. Lucinda Williams, Passionate Kisses, heard Mumford & Sons and Chris Stapleton team up for Here. Mr. Blue Sky from ELO, Electric Light Orchestra, Inside Out from Spoon, Somewhere Down the Crazy River, the Robbie Robertson tune, and It's Good to Be King from Tom Petty. Got that set going. Let's take a look at your Long Island weather forecast. As I mentioned, kind of a gloomy day. We've got rain chances here for the next few hours. Our low tonight will be in the mid-50s. Cloudy skies. Tomorrow, though, we warm up, sunshine again, and a high right around 70. Tuesday, a little bit cooler, low 60s, but more sunshine, feeling more fall-like. Paul McCartney on the way. You, too, will hear from Fountains of Wayne and more. 92.9 and 96.9 EHM.
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Getting Iggy Pop Classic in 3 minutes. Hold tight for that. 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

0: Long Island's home for music lovers, 92.9 and 96.9 EHM, Kells with Gone, heard Lust for Life from Iggy Pop, Utopia Parkway from Fountains of Wayne, Marshall Crenshaw tune, There She Goes Again, we played U2, Window in the Skies, and Paul McCartney with Junior's Farm. A little bit ago, we played a Lucinda Williams track, and that reminded me to tell you that an evening with Lucinda Williams and her band coming to the Flagstar at Westbury Music Fair, October 14th, that is just a few days away, 10 days to be specific. 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

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I dabble into the country world every so often. I grew up with some country music. My wife loves it, and there are some really good things happening in country, and one of which, at least in my estimation, is Kacey Musgraves, kind of an alternative country act. And if you're not super familiar, dive in a little bit, especially if you like this song. Here's Kacey Musgraves with Slow Burn.

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Michigander will finish out the remainder of the year on tour. Got a bunch of dates in the Midwest and West Coast here for the next few months. However, November 11th, they're playing a show in Brooklyn. Here is Michigander. This is Freaking Out.

0: Long Island's home for music lovers, 92.9 and 96.9 EHM. New Sheryl Crow, Jesse Wells, that is Freedom Bus. Tears for Fears, sowing the seeds of love, Freaking Out from Michigander. We played T-Rex with Jeepster, Casey Musgraves and Slow Burn. We did the Stray Cat Strut with the Stray Cats, and Never There from Cake. Let's take a look at your weather forecast. Rain chances across Long Island here for the next few hours. Then looks like we dry out overnight. It'll just be mostly cloudy and a low tonight down around 54 degrees. Tomorrow, sunshine and 70. Looks like a beautiful day. Tuesday, a little bit cooler, low 60s, but more sunshine. Jack Johnson, Elvis Costello, The Grateful Dead, and more in seconds. 92.9 and 96.9 EHM.
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Thank you for doing that. Here's Paul Weller from 1992. This one's called Uh-Huh, Oh Yeah.

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Friend of the Devil from Grateful Dead, Oh Yeah, from Paul Weller, Sinead O'Connor's Nothing Compared to You, Jack Johnson with Flake and Allison from Elvis Costello in there. 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

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Hello, I'm Jared. If you're just tuning in, you are right in the middle of a one-hour-long set of EHM music. You deserve it. Bunch of songs in a row coming at you. New from Goose, this is Good to Be.

92.9 and 96.9 EHM. It was 2020, maybe 21, where I got introduced to Jade Bird. She's from England, and what's interesting about this UK singer is she sounds like she has a lot of Americana influence, and that's how some of the music critics have described her: Americana, pop, country, folk, rock. But she's only 29 years old, so when she released this one, she was about 25, already doing amazing things. Here's Head Start.

0: Long Island's home for music lovers, 92.9 and 96.9 EHM. He's Leon Bridges. That is brand new. It's called Light the Way. His new album, Happiness Anytime. The Cure, Why Can't I Be You? Head Start from Jade Bird. Southbound from the Allman Brothers. Heard Good to Be by Goose. Rome from the B-52s. And Hook from Blues Traveler. Rain chances here for the next few hours. Cloudy through the night. Our low down around 54 degrees or so across Long Island. Tomorrow looks like a beautiful day, though. Sunny and 70. If you can sneak outside during your job or at school tomorrow, I'd encourage it. And then Tuesday, we're in the low 60s, but more sunshine. Looks like a really nice fall week ahead. Coming up, we'll hear from Simon and Garfunkel, Paul McCartney, The Replacements, and more. 92.9 and 96.9 EHM.
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Appreciate all of you, and an extra special shout out tonight and every day for our medical professionals, our first responders out there. Seriously, saluting you. Thank you through the radio. Appreciate all you do. Here's to you. It's Los Lobos. This is Peace.

Long Island's home for music lovers, 92.9 and 96.9 AHM. Jared Anderson here. That was new from Beck. That's Disappearing Act. Beck's new album is Ride Lonesome. Baby, Please Don't Go, Van Morrison and Them. Peace from Los Lobos. We played I'll Be You from The Replacements. You heard Paul McCartney and The Fireman with Sing the Changes. Simon and Garfunkel, The Only Living Boy in New York. And Portishead with Sour Times from the Portishead album Dummy. 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Here's Temple of the Dog going on a hunger strike on EHM.

92.9 and 96.9 EHM, a one-hour-long set of EHM music just for you. Yeah, you. Not any of our other listeners, just you specifically. Keeping it going with Johnny Blue Skies and the Dark Clouds, a.k.a. Sturgill Simpson. Here's Situation.

92.9 and 96.9 EHM. Harry's got the EHM breakfast show tomorrow from 6 to 10. Harry was busy out at the Sag Harbor American Music Festival today. Big shout out and thank you to anybody who may have come out there and said hello at the EHM tent. And a shout out to Harry doing big work on a Sunday and then back early tomorrow with you for the breakfast show. So everybody should listen and wake up on the right side of a Monday. It'll help get you through a Monday morning. Biba Doobie and the Marias now. This is All I Did Was Dream of You.

0: Long Island's home for music lovers, 92.9 and 96.9 EHM. She's Phoebe Bridgers. That's Lost Boys. Phoebe's new album called Lost Weekend. Under Pressure, David Bowie and Queen. All I Did Was Dream of You from Biba Doobie and the Marias. Celluloid Heroes by the Kinks. We played Johnny Blue Skies and the Dark Clouds with Situation. The Smithereens brought us Blues Before and After and Hunger Strike from Temple of the Dog. Checking your Long Island weather forecast. Got maybe some sprinkles through the night. Mostly cloudy skies, low in the mid-50s. Tomorrow looks just perfect. We warm up to 70 degrees with a sunshine-filled day. Tuesday, a little cooler, low 60s for a high and more sunniness. I'm Jared Anderson. Have a great rest of your night and a great week ahead. I'll talk to you next weekend. And keep it right here for another long set of EHM music in seconds. The Rolling Stones, Coldplay, Bruce Springsteen, and more. 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